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2: Wow, what's this? 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Whoa!
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3: Are you sure you don't?
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2: 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Nice. I can't wait to show my friends at home. Wait a minute.
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9: Clouds increasing tonight as scattered showers and thunderstorms gradually move in from the west. This will be probably after 9 o'clock, and a severe storm is possible with damaging wind the main concern. And those scattered storms will be ending by daybreak, our overnight low dipping to 69. Thursday will feature gradual clearing, still a few showers, maybe a thunder shower popping as a weak cold front moves in from the north. Very humid ahead of that front with a high of 85, and skies clear tomorrow night with a low of 68. Friday, mostly sunny and a little less humid with a high of 86 degrees. 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
8: When severe weather breaks out, Eyewitness News breaks in with the power of five meteorologists that never stop working to keep your family safe, protected, and informed. 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
11: Clouds increasing tonight as scattered showers and thunderstorms gradually move in from the west. This will be probably after 9 o'clock, and a severe storm is possible with damaging wind the main concern. And those scattered storms will be ending by daybreak, our overnight low dipping to 69. Thursday will feature gradual clearing, still a few showers, maybe a thunder shower popping as a weak cold front moves in from the north. Very humid ahead of that front with a high of 85, and skies clear tomorrow night with a low of 68. Friday, mostly sunny and a little less humid with a high of 86 degrees. From Eyewitness News, your weather authority, I'm Chief Meteorologist Wayne Hart.

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11: Hit the radio weather. Scattered showers and thunderstorms. Severe storm is possible, with damaging wind the main concern. And those scattered storms will be ending by daybreak, our overnight low dipping to 69. Thursday will feature gradual clearing, still a few showers, maybe a thundershower popping as a weak cold front moves in from the north. Very humid ahead of that front with a high of 85. And skies clear tomorrow night with a low of 68. Friday mostly sunny and a little less humid with a high of 86 degrees. From Eyewitness News, your weather authority, I'm Chief Meteorologist Wayne Hart.

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14: Scattered showers and thunderstorms. Severe storm is possible with damaging wind the main concern. And those scattered storms will be ending by daybreak, our overnight low dipping to 69. Thursday will feature gradual clearing, still a few showers, maybe a thunder shower popping as a weak cold front moves in from the north. Very humid ahead of that front with a high of 85. And skies clear tomorrow night with a low of 68. Friday mostly sunny and a little less humid with a high of 86 degrees. From Eyewitness News, your weather authority, I'm Chief Meteorologist Wayne Hart.

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6: Scattered showers and thunderstorms. Severe storm is possible, with damaging wind the main concern. And those scattered storms will be ending by daybreak, our overnight low dipping to 69. Thursday will feature gradual clearing, still a few showers, maybe a thundershower popping as a weak cold front moves in from the north. Very humid ahead of that front with a high of 85. Then skies clear tomorrow night with a low of 68. Friday mostly sunny and a little less humid with a high of 86 degrees. From Eyewitness News, your weather authority, I'm Chief Meteorologist Wayne Hart.

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10: Scattered showers and thunderstorms. Severe storm is possible, with damaging wind the main concern. And those scattered storms will be ending by daybreak, our overnight low dipping to 69. Thursday will feature gradual clearing, still a few showers, maybe a thunder shower popping as a weak cold front moves in from the north. Very humid ahead of that front with a high of 85. And skies clear tomorrow night with a low of 68. Friday mostly sunny and a little less humid with a high of 86 degrees. From Eyewitness News, your weather authority, I'm Chief Meteorologist Wayne Hart.
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5: Scattered showers and thunderstorms. Severe storm is possible, with damaging wind the main concern. And those scattered storms will be ending by daybreak, our overnight low dipping to 69. Thursday will feature gradual clearing, still a few showers, maybe a thunder shower popping as a weak cold front moves in from the north. Very humid ahead of that front with a high of 85. And skies clear tomorrow night with a low of 68. Friday mostly sunny and a little less humid with a high of 86 degrees. From Eyewitness News, your weather authority, I'm Chief Meteorologist Wayne Hart.

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Yep, here's another song on WKWC 90.3.

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12: Scattered showers and thunderstorms. Severe storm is possible with damaging wind the main concern. And those scattered storms will be ending by daybreak. Our overnight low dipping to 69. Thursday will feature gradual clearing. Still a few showers. Maybe a thunder shower popping as a weak cold front moves in from the north. Very humid ahead of that front with a high of 85. And skies clear tomorrow night with a low of 68. Friday mostly sunny and a little less humid with a high of 86 degrees. From Eyewitness News, your weather authority, I'm Chief Meteorologist Wayne Hart.

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12: scattered showers and thunderstorms. Severe storm is possible with damaging wind the main concern. And those scattered storms will be ending by daybreak. Our overnight low dipping to 69. Thursday will feature gradual clearing. Still a few showers. Maybe a thunder shower popping as a weak cold front moves in from the north. Very humid ahead of that front with a high of 85. And skies clear tomorrow night with a low of 68. Friday mostly sunny and a little less humid with a high of 86 degrees. From Eyewitness News, your weather authority, I'm Chief Meteorologist Wayne Hart.

0: day's nearly done, remember to keep us on in the car on the way home. 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
12: Gradual clearing, still a few showers, maybe a thundershower popping as a weak cold front moves in from the north. Very humid ahead of that front with a high of 85, and skies clear tonight with a low of 68. Friday, mostly sunny and a little less humid with a high of 86 degrees. From Eyewitness News, your weather authority, I'm Chief Meteorologist Wayne Hart.

WKWC wonders why wisdom teeth had to come out. If they're so smart, they should have stayed where they were. Panther Radio.

0: from Feature Story News in New Delhi, I'm Ishan Garg. US President Donald Trump has confirmed he plans to meet North Korean leader Kim Jong-un this year, with a possible summit on the sidelines of the APEC gathering in November. Pyongyang has so far poured cold water on the prospects of talks, with Kim Jong-un's sister Kim Yo-jong saying she is not aware of any communication between the two nations. President Trump's confirmation comes as he faces criticism over his decision to cut short joint military drills with South Korea. Nick Harper reports from Washington.
1: To get a denuclearization deal done with North Korea would be a huge foreign policy win, a huge win for any president at any point in their presidency. But Donald Trump is currently a president who looks like a president who needs a foreign policy win. His Gaza peace deal was signed and delivered last year, but it's limping along. It hasn't really come to fruition. And then there's Iran. That peace deal remains very elusive.
0: Moderna and Merck have announced the first ever positive phase 3 results for a personalized mRNA cancer vaccine in melanoma patients, a breakthrough that has sent both companies' share prices sharply higher. The trial tested the vaccine Intismeran alongside Merck's immunotherapy drug in more than 1,100 patients whose tumors had been surgically removed, and the company says it significantly reduced the risk of cancer returning. Moderna's president has said thousands of patients could benefit as soon as next year, with the therapy already on an expedited review pathway with regulators in the United States and Europe. Mitch McCann has more from New York.
2: This signals a rapid turnaround for Moderna, it has to be said. The company performed very well during the COVID-19 pandemic as it moved to create a vaccine for the virus, but since then its stock has mostly fallen. So this really represents what could be an optimistic future ahead. Now, these studies are going to continue before the companies decide whether or not to apply for regulatory approval in the United States as part of making this therapy more widely available.
0: Russia is importing nearly 270,000 tons of refined fuel from Asia through covert ship-to-ship transfers, according to shipping data cited by Reuters, a dramatic reversal for a country that has long been one of the world's biggest fuel exporters. The imports come as only around a quarter of Russian petrol stations have fuel availability, with purchase limits reimposed in several regions after months of Ukrainian drone strikes on oil refineries. Moscow has banned exports of petrol, diesel and jet fuel in an effort to shore up domestic supply,
3: which hurt the Russian Deputy Prime Minister Alexander Novak, now saying that Russia has started the imports of fuel from overseas. And we understand those could be the imports from India, for instance, where Russia is supplying its oil and is getting back the refined fuel that is good for the cars.
0: From Bureaus Worldwide, this is FSN.
4: Gradual clearing, still a few showers, maybe a thunder shower popping as a weak cold front moves in from the north. Very humid ahead of that front with a high of 85, and skies clear tonight with a low of 68. Friday, mostly sunny and a little less humid with a high of 86 degrees. From Eyewitness News, your weather authority, I'm Chief Meteorologist Wayne Hart.

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0: every Friday and Saturday night at 10 for an hour of music by Pink Floyd. 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
1: According to an Omniscient survey, 85% of Americans believe brands and retailers use inflation to justify larger-than-necessary price hikes. More than half of respondents said they've stopped buying from brands they once preferred as prices climbed. Artificial intelligence can now analyze ordinary social media photos and determine where they were taken, even when location data and geotags have been removed. Scammers can use those details to make phishing messages more convincing, such as sending a fake bank fraud alert that references a place the victim recently visited. Treasury bond yields are rising, and for consumers, that's good and bad news. The good news, your savings will earn a little more. But on the downside, that raises borrowing costs. Mortgage rates tend to track the yield on the 10-year Treasury bond. The rates are rising due to investor concerns about inflation. I'm Mark Huffman. 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
1: 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The Cincinnati Reds defeated the St. Louis Cardinals 5-4 on Wednesday at Great American Ballpark. Sal Stewart hit a three-run home run. Dane Myers also drove in a run, and Chase Burns allowed two over five innings. He struck out eight. They'll wrap up the series this afternoon. Brady Singer gets the start for the Reds against Michael McGreevy. The Bengals hosting the Chicago Bears at Paycor Stadium Saturday, second preseason game of the year. The two teams holding a joint workout today. Head coach Zach Taylor said the starters will get some playing time, including quarterback Joe Burrow. Kentucky's soccer, both the men and women playing tonight. The men are home in Lexington facing Western Michigan to open up the season. The women, they're on the road to face Dayton. The Kentucky volleyball team will play in Milwaukee in a showcase Friday facing Wisconsin, Sunday against Pittsburgh. I'm Tony Desiri, WKWC 90.3 Panther Radio. 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
8: Gradual clearing, still a few showers, maybe a thunder shower popping as a weak cold front moves in from the north. Very humid ahead of that front with a high of 85, and skies clear tonight with a low of 68. Friday, mostly sunny and a little less humid with a high of 86 degrees. From Eyewitness News, your weather authority, I'm Chief Meteorologist Wayne Hart.

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1: A reminder that the Owensboro Downtown Bridge will be closed to vehicle traffic during the following times, September 11th through the 13th, due to the Owensboro Air Show. 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
1: From Feature Story News in New Delhi, I'm Ishan Garg. US President Donald Trump has confirmed he plans to meet North Korean leader Kim Jong-un this year, with a possible summit on the sidelines of the APEC gathering in November. Pyongyang has so far poured cold water on the prospects of talks, with Kim Jong-un's sister Kim Yo-jong saying she is not aware of any communication between the two nations. President Trump's confirmation comes as he faces criticism over his decision to cut short joint military drills with South Korea. Nick Harper reports from Washington.
2: To get a denuclearization deal done with North Korea would be a huge foreign policy win, a huge win for any president at any point in their presidency. But Donald Trump is currently a president who looks like a president who needs a foreign policy win. His Gaza peace deal was signed and delivered last year, but it's limping along. It hasn't really come to fruition. And then there's Iran. That peace deal remains very elusive.
1: Moderna and Merck have announced the first ever positive phase 3 results for a personalized mRNA cancer vaccine in melanoma patients, a breakthrough that has sent both companies' share prices sharply higher. The trial tested the vaccine Intismeran alongside Merck's immunotherapy drug in more than 1,100 patients whose tumors had been surgically removed, and the company says it significantly reduced the risk of cancer returning. Moderna's president has said thousands of patients could benefit as soon as next year, with the therapy already on an expedited review pathway with regulators in the United States and Europe. Mitch McCann has more from New York.
3: This signals a rapid turnaround for Moderna, it has to be said. The company performed very well during the COVID-19 pandemic as it moved to create a vaccine for the virus. But since then, its stock has mostly fallen. So this really represents what could be an optimistic future ahead. Now, these studies are going to continue before the companies decide whether or not to apply for regulatory approval in the United States as part of making this therapy more widely available.
1: Russia is importing nearly 270,000 tons of refined fuel from Asia through covert ship-to-ship transfers, according to shipping data cited by Reuters, a dramatic reversal for a country that has long been one of the world's biggest fuel exporters. The imports come as only around a quarter of Russian petrol stations have fuel availability, with purchase limits reimposed in several regions after months of Ukrainian drone strikes on oil refineries. Moscow has banned exports of petrol, diesel and jet fuel in an effort to shore up domestic supply,
4: which hurt the Russian Deputy Prime Minister Alexander Novak, now saying that Russia has started the imports of fuel from overseas. And we understand those could be the imports from India, for instance, where Russia is supplying its oil and is getting back the refined fuel that is good for the cars.
1: From Bureaus Worldwide, this is FSN.
5: Gradual clearing, still a few showers, maybe a thunder shower popping as a weak cold front moves in from the north. Very humid ahead of that front with a high of 85, and skies clear tonight with a low of 68. Friday, mostly sunny and a little less humid with a high of 86 degrees. From Eyewitness News, your weather authority, I'm Chief Meteorologist Wayne Hart.

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3: According to an Omniscience survey, 85% of Americans believe brands and retailers use inflation to justify larger-than-necessary price hikes. More than half of respondents said they've stopped buying from brands they once preferred as prices climbed. Artificial intelligence can now analyze ordinary social media photos and determine where they were taken, even when location data and geotags have been removed. Scammers can use those details to make phishing messages more convincing, such as sending a fake bank fraud alert that references a place the victim recently visited. Treasury bond yields are rising, and for consumers, that's good and bad news. The good news, your savings will earn a little more. But on the downside, that raises borrowing costs. Mortgage rates tend to track the yield on the 10-year Treasury bond. The rates are rising due to investor concerns about inflation. I'm Mark Huffman. Learn more at consumeraffairs.com.
4: It's variety with a little something, something mixed in. Not sure what that something is, but it adds a... yeah, that adds a kick. WKWC 90.3.

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1: 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The Cincinnati Reds defeated the St. Louis Cardinals 5-4 on Wednesday at Great American Ballpark. Sal Stewart hit a three-run home run. Dane Myers also drove in a run, and Chase Burns allowed two over five innings. He struck out eight. They'll wrap up the series this afternoon. Brady Singer gets the start for the Reds against Michael McGreevy. The Bengals hosting the Chicago Bears at Paycor Stadium Saturday, second preseason game of the year. The two teams holding a joint workout today. Head coach Zach Taylor said the starters will get some playing time, including quarterback Joe Burrow. Kentucky's soccer, both the men and women playing tonight. The men are home in Lexington facing Western Michigan to open up the season. The women, they're on the road to face Dayton. The Kentucky volleyball team will play in Milwaukee in a showcase Friday facing Wisconsin, Sunday against Pittsburgh. I'm Tony Desiri, WKWC 90.3 Panther Radio. 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
5: Gradual clearing, still a few showers, maybe a thunder shower popping as a weak cold front moves in from the north. Very humid ahead of that front with a high of 85, and skies clear tonight with a low of 68. Friday, mostly sunny and a little less humid with a high of 86 degrees. From Eyewitness News, your weather authority, I'm Chief Meteorologist Wayne Hart.
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1: A reminder that the Owensboro Downtown Bridge will be closed to vehicle traffic during the following times, September 11th through the 13th, due to the Owensboro Air Show. Friday the 11th from 9 to 4, Saturday the 12th from 7 to 5, and Sunday from 12 to 5. Also, the annual Blue Bridge Walk will take place on Saturday the 12th before the start of the air show. The event provides the public a unique opportunity to walk across the Blue Bridge, offering a one-of-a-kind view of the riverfront. The bridge will close to traffic at 7 a.m., and the public has access from 7:30 until noon. 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
1: From Feature Story News in New Delhi, I'm Ashan Garg. U.S. President Donald Trump has confirmed he plans to meet North Korean leader Kim Jong-un this year, with a possible summit on the sidelines of the APEC gathering in November. Pyongyang has so far poured cold water on the prospects of talks, with Kim Jong-un's sister Kim Yo-jong saying she is not aware of any communication between the two nations. President Trump's confirmation comes as he faces criticism over his decision to cut short joint military drills with South Korea. Nick Harper reports from Washington.
2: To get a denuclearization deal done with North Korea would be a huge foreign policy win, a huge win for any president at any point in their presidency. But Donald Trump is currently a president who looks like a president who needs a foreign policy win. His Gaza peace deal was signed and delivered last year, but it's limping along. It hasn't really come to fruition. And then there's Iran. That peace deal remains very elusive.
1: Moderna and Merck have announced the first ever positive phase 3 results for a personalized mRNA cancer vaccine in melanoma patients, a breakthrough that has sent both companies' share prices sharply higher. The trial tested the vaccine Intismeran alongside Merck's immunotherapy drug in more than 1,100 patients whose tumors had been surgically removed, and the company says it significantly reduced the risk of cancer returning. Moderna's president has said thousands of patients could benefit as soon as next year, with the therapy already on an expedited review pathway with regulators in the United States and Europe. Mitch McCann has more from New York.
3: This signals a rapid turnaround for Moderna, it has to be said. The company performed very well during the COVID-19 pandemic as it moved to create a vaccine for the virus, but since then its stock has mostly fallen. So this really represents what could be an optimistic future ahead. Now, these studies are going to continue before the companies decide whether or not to apply for regulatory approval in the United States as part of making this therapy more widely available.
1: Russia is importing nearly 270,000 tons of refined fuel from Asia through covert ship-to-ship transfers, according to shipping data cited by Reuters, a dramatic reversal for a country that has long been one of the world's biggest fuel exporters. The imports come as only around a quarter of Russian petrol stations have fuel availability, with purchase limits reimposed in several regions after months of Ukrainian drone strikes on oil refineries. Moscow has banned exports of petrol, diesel and jet fuel in an effort to shore up domestic supply.
4: Which hurt the Russian Deputy Prime Minister Alexander Novak, now saying that Russia has started the imports of fuel from overseas, and we understand those could be the imports from India, for instance, where Russia is supplying its oil and is getting back the refined fuel that is good for the cars.
1: From bureaus worldwide, this is FSN.
5: Gradual clearing, still a few showers, maybe a thunder shower popping as a weak cold front moves in from the north. Very humid ahead of that front with a high of 85, and skies clear tonight with a low of 68. Friday, mostly sunny and a little less humid with a high of 86 degrees. From Eyewitness News, your weather authority, I'm Chief Meteorologist Wayne Hart.
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5: 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More than half of respondents said they've stopped buying from brands they once preferred as prices climbed. Artificial intelligence can now analyze ordinary social media photos and determine where they were taken, even when location data and geotags have been removed. Scammers can use those details to make phishing messages more convincing, such as sending a fake bank fraud alert that references a place the victim recently visited. Treasury bond yields are rising, and for consumers, that's good and bad news. The good news, your savings will earn a little more. But on the downside, that raises borrowing costs. Mortgage rates tend to track the yield on the 10-year Treasury bond. The rates are rising due to investor concerns about inflation. I'm Mark Huffman. 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
1: 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The Cincinnati Reds defeated the St. Louis Cardinals 5-4 on Wednesday at Great American Ballpark. Sal Stewart hit a 3-run home run. Dane Myers also drove in a run, and Chase Burns allowed 2 over 5 innings. He struck out 8. They'll wrap up the series this afternoon. Brady Singer gets the start for the Reds against Michael McGreevy. The Bengals hosting the Chicago Bears at Paycor Stadium Saturday, second preseason game of the year. The two teams holding a joint workout today. Head coach Zach Taylor said the starters will get some playing time, including quarterback Joe Burrow. Kentucky's soccer, both the men and women playing tonight. The men are home in Lexington facing Western Michigan to open up the season. The women, they're on the road to face Dayton. The Kentucky volleyball team will play in Milwaukee in a showcase Friday facing Wisconsin, Sunday against Pittsburgh. I'm Tony Desiri, WKWC 90.3 Panther Radio. 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
6: Gradual clearing, still a few showers, maybe a thunder shower popping as a weak cold front moves in from the north. Very humid ahead of that front with a high of 85, and skies clear tonight with a low of 68. Friday, mostly sunny and a little less humid with a high of 86 degrees. From Eyewitness News, your weather authority, I'm Chief Meteorologist Wayne Hart.
7: The current temperature in Owensboro is 71 degrees.

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0: From Feature Story News in New Delhi, I'm Ishan Garg. US President Donald Trump has confirmed he plans to meet North Korean leader Kim Jong-un this year, with a possible summit on the sidelines of the APEC gathering in November. Pyongyang has so far poured cold water on the prospects of talks, with Kim Jong-un's sister Kim Yo-jong saying she is not aware of any communication between the two nations. President Trump's confirmation comes as he faces criticism over his decision to cut short joint military drills with South Korea. Nick Harper reports from Washington.
1: To get a denuclearization deal done with North Korea would be a huge foreign policy win, a huge win for any president at any point in their presidency. But Donald Trump is currently a president who looks like a president who needs a foreign policy win. His Gaza peace deal was signed and delivered last year, but it's limping along. It hasn't really come to fruition. And then there's Iran. That peace deal remains very elusive.
0: Moderna and Merck have announced the first ever positive phase 3 results for a personalized mRNA cancer vaccine in melanoma patients, a breakthrough that has sent both companies' share prices sharply higher. The trial tested the vaccine Intismeran alongside Merck's immunotherapy drug in more than 1,100 patients whose tumors had been surgically removed, and the company says it significantly reduced the risk of cancer returning. Moderna's president has said thousands of patients could benefit as soon as next year, with the therapy already on an expedited review pathway with regulators in the United States and Europe. Mitch McCann has more from New York.
2: This signals a rapid turnaround for Moderna, it has to be said. The company performed very well during the COVID-19 pandemic as it moved to create a vaccine for the virus. But since then, its stock has mostly fallen. So this really represents what could be an optimistic future ahead. Now, these studies are going to continue before the companies decide whether or not to apply for regulatory approval in the United States as part of making this therapy more widely available.
0: Russia is importing nearly 270,000 tons of refined fuel from Asia through covert ship-to-ship transfers, according to shipping data cited by Reuters, a dramatic reversal for a country that has long been one of the world's biggest fuel exporters. The imports come as only around a quarter of Russian petrol stations have fuel availability, with purchase limits reimposed in several regions after months of Ukrainian drone strikes on oil refineries. Moscow has banned exports of petrol, diesel and jet fuel in an effort to shore up domestic supply,
3: which hurt the Russian Deputy Prime Minister Alexander Novak, now saying that Russia has started the imports of fuel from overseas. And we understand those could be the imports from India, for instance, where Russia is supplying its oil and is getting back the refined fuel that is good for the cars.
0: From bureaus worldwide, this is FSN.
4: Gradual clearing, still a few showers, maybe a thunder shower popping as a weak cold front moves in from the north. Very humid ahead of that front with a high of 85, and skies clear tonight with a low of 68. Friday, mostly sunny and a little less humid with a high of 86 degrees. From Eyewitness News, your weather authority, I'm Chief Meteorologist Wayne Hart.

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11: 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More than half of respondents said they've stopped buying from brands they once preferred as prices climbed. Artificial intelligence can now analyze ordinary social media photos and determine where they were taken, even when location data and geotags have been removed. Scammers can use those details to make phishing messages more convincing, such as sending a fake bank fraud alert that references a place the victim recently visited. Treasury bond yields are rising, and for consumers, that's good and bad news. The good news, your savings will earn a little more. But on the downside, that raises borrowing costs. Mortgage rates tend to track the yield on the 10-year Treasury bond. The rates are rising due to investor concerns about inflation. I'm Mark Huffman. 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
1: 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The Cincinnati Reds defeated the St. Louis Cardinals 5-4 on Wednesday at Great American Ballpark. Sal Stewart hit a three-run home run. Dane Myers also drove in a run, and Chase Burns allowed two over five innings. He struck out eight. They'll wrap up the series this afternoon. Brady Singer gets the start for the Reds against Michael McGreevy. The Bengals hosting the Chicago Bears at Paycor Stadium Saturday, second preseason game of the year. The two teams holding a joint workout today. Head coach Zach Taylor said the starters will get some playing time, including quarterback Joe Burrow. Kentucky's soccer, both the men and women playing tonight. The men are home in Lexington facing Western Michigan to open up the season. The women, they're on the road to face Dayton. The Kentucky volleyball team will play in Milwaukee in a showcase Friday facing Wisconsin, Sunday against Pittsburgh. I'm Tony Desiri, WKWC 90.3 Panther Radio. 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
6: Gradual clearing, still a few showers, maybe a thunder shower popping as a weak cold front moves in from the north. Very humid ahead of that front with a high of 85 and skies clear tonight with a low of 68. Friday, mostly sunny and a little less humid with a high of 86 degrees. From Eyewitness News, your weather authority, I'm Chief Meteorologist Wayne Hart.
7: The current temperature in Owensboro is 71 degrees.

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He wants some country mixed in. 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
11: Gradual clearing, still a few showers, maybe a thunder shower popping as a weak cold front moves in from the north. Very humid ahead of that front with a high of 85, and skies clear tonight with a low of 68. Friday, mostly sunny and a little less humid with a high of 86 degrees. From Eyewitness News, your weather authority, I'm Chief Meteorologist Wayne Hart.

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0: 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There will be music in the air along the Owensboro Christmas Parade route this year, and not just from floats and marching bands. This year's Grand Marshals are Owensboro's own Blue Ridge Boys. This year's parade kicks off the holiday season on Saturday, November 21st. Nonprofit entries are $50, $100 after the 31st of October. Commercial entries are $150, $300 after the 31st of October. Full sponsorships are also available. More info at christmasparade.net. 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
12: Gradual clearing, still a few showers, maybe a thunder shower popping as a weak cold front moves in from the north. Very humid ahead of that front with a high of 85, and skies clear tonight with a low of 68. Friday, mostly sunny and a little less humid with a high of 86 degrees. From Eyewitness News, your weather authority, I'm Chief Meteorologist Wayne Hart.

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2: Statistics show that roughly 20 veterans die by suicide every day in the United States. 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
1: A reminder that the Owensboro Downtown Bridge will be closed to vehicle traffic during the following times, September 11th through the 13th, due to the Owensboro Air Show. Friday the 11th from 9 to 4, Saturday the 12th from 7 to 5, and Sunday from 12 to 5. 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

0: clouds give way to sunshine, and we are going to be seeing a high in the mid-80s. Still very humid for the most part until a cool front moves through late in the day. Could drum up a few showers, but few and far between. And then mainly clear later on tonight. Temperature dropping down into the mid-60s. Good start to our Friday, and plenty of sunshine tomorrow from start to finish. Humidity drops off, but the temperature jumps up a little bit into the upper 80s for a high tomorrow afternoon. For your Weather Authority, I'm meteorologist Ron Rhodes.
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0: 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The bridge will close to traffic at 7 a.m., and the public has access from 7:30 until noon. 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

0: feature story news in Paris, I'm Ross Cullen. Prince Harry and Meghan Markle will move back to Britain later this month, ending more than 6 years of self-imposed exile from the United Kingdom. The couple's children, Prince Archie and Princess Lilibet, have been enrolled at British schools ahead of the new term in September, and the family will live at a private residence outside London. King Charles is said to welcome the chance to see more of his son's family, though the couple will not return as working members of the royal family. Ollie Barrett reports for FSN from outside Buckingham Palace.
1: This was a surprise even to the King, as far as we understand it, who we believe was told about this move on Sunday. It doesn't mean that Harry or Meghan are likely to resume their roles as part of the working royal family, but we do understand from royal sources that King Charles welcomes the opportunity to see more of Harry and Meghan and their family in a private and personal capacity.
0: US President Donald Trump has confirmed he plans to meet North Korean leader Kim Jong-un this year with a possible summit on the sidelines of the APEC economic gathering in November. Pyongyang has so far poured cold water on the prospect of talks, with Kim Jong-un's sister, Kim Yo-jong, saying she is not aware of any communication between the two nations. President Trump's confirmation comes as he faces criticism over his decision to cut short joint military drills with South Korea. Here's FSN's Nick Harper in Washington.
2: To get a denuclearization deal done with North Korea would be a huge foreign policy win, a huge win for any president at any point in their presidency. But Donald Trump is currently a president who looks like a president who needs a foreign policy win. His Gaza peace deal was signed and delivered last year, but it's limping along. It hasn't really come to fruition. And then there's Iran. That peace deal remains very elusive.
0: India and Japan have signed a maritime security cooperation pact during defence talks in New Delhi. The country's defence ministers stressed the importance of a free and open Indo-Pacific, a theme that has defined the broader bilateral relationship in recent years. Ishan Gurdag in New Delhi says the defence minister's remarks mirror commitments made at the highest political level.
3: They kind of echo similar sentiments that were made public by India's Prime Minister Narendra Modi and Japanese Prime Minister Sanae Takaichi when she visited New Delhi a few months ago. And the idea of a free and Indo-Pacific, that was very much central to India-Japan dialogues when the Prime Ministers met, and it's once again very central to the dialogue when the Defence Ministers are meeting. And now, analysts in New Delhi are saying that a partnership with Japan, India sees it not only as being limited to the field of defence, but it's a partnership that is going to go well beyond and has rather gone well beyond in the past few decades.
0: That's the latest feature story news. This is Ross Cullen reporting from Paris.
4: Clouds give way to sunshine, and we are going to be seeing a high in the mid-80s. Still very humid for the most part until a cool front moves through late in the day. Could drum up a few showers, but few and far between. And then mainly clear later on tonight. Temperature dropping down into the mid-60s. Good start to our Friday, and plenty of sunshine tomorrow from start to finish. Humidity drops off, but the temperature jumps up a little bit into the upper 80s for a high tomorrow afternoon. For your Weather Authority, I'm meteorologist Ron Rhodes.
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10: Clouds give way to sunshine, and we are going to be seeing a high in the mid-80s. Still very humid for the most part until a cool front moves through late in the day. Could drum up a few showers, but few and far between. And then mainly clear later on tonight. Temperature dropping down into the mid-60s. Good start to our Friday, and plenty of sunshine tomorrow from start to finish. Humidity drops off, but the temperature jumps up a little bit into the upper 80s for a high tomorrow afternoon. For your Weather Authority, I'm meteorologist Ron Rhodes.
11: The current temperature is 78 degrees in Owensboro.

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12: Clouds give way to sunshine, and we are going to be seeing a high in the mid-80s. Still very humid for the most part until a cool front moves through late in the day. Could drum up a few showers, but few and far between. And then mainly clear later on tonight. Temperature dropping down into the mid-60s. Good start to our Friday, and plenty of sunshine tomorrow from start to finish. Humidity drops off, but the temperature jumps up a little bit into the upper 80s for a high tomorrow afternoon. For your Weather Authority, I'm meteorologist Ron Rhodes.

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13: Clouds give way to sunshine, and we are going to be seeing a high in the mid-80s. Still very humid for the most part until a cool front moves through late in the day. Could drum up a few showers, but few and far between. And then mainly clear later on tonight. Temperature dropping down into the mid-60s. Good start to our Friday, and plenty of sunshine tomorrow from start to finish. Humidity drops off, but the temperature jumps up a little bit into the upper 80s for a high tomorrow afternoon. For your weather authority, I'm meteorologist Ron Rhodes.

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8: 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Nonprofit entries are $50, $100 after the 31st of October. Commercial entries are $150, $300 after the 31st of October. Full sponsorships are also available. 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
10: Clouds give way to sunshine, and we are going to be seeing a high in the mid-80s. Still very humid for the most part until a cool front moves through late in the day. Could drum up a few showers, but few and far between. And then mainly clear later on tonight. Temperature dropping down into the mid-60s. Good start to our Friday, and plenty of sunshine tomorrow from start to finish. Humidity drops off, but the temperature jumps up a little bit into the upper 80s for a high tomorrow afternoon. For your Weather Authority, I'm meteorologist Ron Rhodes.

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11: A reminder that the Owensboro Downtown Bridge will be closed to vehicle traffic during the following times, September 11th through the 13th, due to the Owensboro Air Show. Friday the 11th from 9 to 4, Saturday the 12th from 7 to 5, and Sunday from 12 to 5. The Greater Owensboro Chamber of Commerce has announced its schedule of fall general election forums and events, providing opportunities for voters to hear directly from candidates. 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
1: From Feature Story News in Washington, I'm Jagruti Dave. Bond yields in the United States climbed back after a brief dip when Treasury Secretary Scott Bessent said the government could buy back even more long-dated debt. Bessent told CNBC the buyback could be more than $4 billion per issue. Yields are essentially the interest paid on bonds. The 30-year Treasury yield rose to above 5.25%, while the 10-year yield climbed past 4.7%, reversing the relief rally that followed the buyback announcement. Some analysts, however, have questioned whether the programme will make any real difference to the country's debt burden, which crossed the $40 trillion mark earlier in the week. Analysts from ING said Bessent's move was like rearranging deck chairs on the Titanic because it doesn't reduce the amount of debt the US government owes, it just shifts the balance to more short-term debt over long-term debt. The Duke and Duchess of Sussex's reported return to Britain dominates the UK's front pages with questions about the family's security arrangements. Prince Harry and Meghan plan to move back for an extended stay with their children enrolled at British schools for the start of term next month. But the couple will not resume duties as working members of the royal family. It's understood King Charles learned of the decision on Sunday, and the subject was not raised when Harry visited his father in the UK in July. Ollie Barrett reports from Buckingham Palace.
2: Bear in mind that Harry came to the UK only last month and met with the King at that point. Critics of Harry and Meghan here in the UK will say it's because their American adventure has failed. The Netflix deal didn't work out in the way that they wanted. The couple and the family are briefing journalists that they haven't enjoyed living under the Trump administration in the United States.
1: India and Japan have signed a maritime security cooperation pact during defence talks in New Delhi. The country's two defence ministers stressed the importance of a free and open Indo-Pacific, a theme that has defined the broader bilateral relationship in recent years. Ishan Garg in New Delhi says the latest remarks mirror commitments made at the highest political level.
3: From a defence perspective, of course, that's what the talks focused on. And their analysts say this is certainly what they call a high trust relationship. Japan has been ready to share technology of key weapons with India in the past few decades. And that's something India has been utilising to not only get good weapons-grade technology, but also indigenise a lot of its defence production. We saw during the talks, India saying that they would want to partner a lot more closely with Japanese companies in the defence sector, but also in the shipbuilding sector as well.
1: From Bureaus Worldwide, this is FSN.
4: Clouds give way to sunshine, and we are going to be seeing a high in the mid-80s. Still very humid for the most part until a cool front moves through late in the day. Could drum up a few showers, but few and far between. And then mainly clear later on tonight. Temperature dropping down into the mid-60s. Good start to our Friday, and plenty of sunshine tomorrow from start to finish. Humidity drops off, but the temperature jumps up a little bit into the upper 80s for a high tomorrow afternoon. For your weather authority, I'm meteorologist Ron Rhodes.
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3: Clouds give way to sunshine, and we are going to be seeing a high in the mid-80s. Still very humid for the most part until a cool front moves through late in the day. Could drum up a few showers, but few and far between. And then mainly clear later on tonight. Temperature dropping down into the mid-60s. Good start to our Friday, and plenty of sunshine tomorrow from start to finish. Humidity drops off, but the temperature jumps up a little bit into the upper 80s for a high tomorrow afternoon. For your Weather Authority, I'm meteorologist Ron Rhodes.
4: The current temperature in Owensboro is 83 degrees.

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3: A reminder that the Owensboro Downtown Bridge will be closed to vehicle traffic during the following times, September 11th through the 13th, due to the Owensboro Air Show. Friday the 11th from 9 to 4, Saturday the 12th from 7 to 5, and Sunday from 12 to 5. Also, the annual Blue Bridge Walk will take place on Saturday the 12th before the start of the air show. The event provides the public a unique opportunity to walk across the Blue Bridge, offering a one-of-a-kind view of the riverfront. The bridge will close to traffic at 7 a.m., and the public has access from 7:30 until noon. 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

0: feature story news in Washington. I'm Jagruti Dave. Bond yields in the United States climbed back after a brief dip when Treasury Secretary Scott Bessent said the government could buy back even more long-dated debt. Bessent told CNBC the buyback could be more than $4 billion per issue. Yields are essentially the interest paid on bonds. The 30-year Treasury yield rose to above 5.25%, while the 10-year yield climbed past 4.7%, reversing the relief rally that followed the buyback announcement. Some analysts, however, have questioned whether the program will make any real difference to the country's debt burden, which crossed the $40 trillion mark earlier in the week. Analysts from ING said Bessent's move was like rearranging deck chairs on the Titanic because it doesn't reduce the amount of debt the US government owes, it just shifts the balance to more short-term debt over long-term debt. The Duke and Duchess of Sussex's reported return to Britain dominates the UK's front pages with questions about the family's security arrangements. Prince Harry and Meghan plan to move back for an extended stay with their children enrolled at British schools for the start of term next month. But the couple will not resume duties as working members of the royal family. It's understood King Charles learned of the decision on Sunday and the subject was not raised when Harry visited his father in the UK in July. Ollie Barrett reports from Buckingham Palace.
1: Bear in mind that Harry came to the UK only last month and met with the King at that point. Critics of Harry and Meghan here in the UK will say it's because their American adventure has failed, the Netflix deal didn't work out in the way that they wanted. The couple and the family are briefing journalists that they haven't enjoyed living under the Trump administration in the United States.
0: India and Japan have signed a maritime security cooperation pact during defence talks in New Delhi. The country's two defence ministers stress the importance of a free and open Indo-Pacific, a theme that has defined the broader bilateral relationship in recent years. Ishan Garg in New Delhi says the latest remarks mirror commitments made at the highest political level.
2: From a defense perspective, of course, that's what the talks focused on. And their analysts say this is certainly what they call a high trust relationship. Japan has been ready to share technology of key weapons with India in the past few decades. And that's something India has been utilizing to not only get good weapons grade technology, but also indigenize a lot of its defense production. We saw during the talks, India saying that they would want to partner a lot more closely with Japanese companies in the defense sector, but also in the shipbuilding sector as well.
0: From bureaus worldwide, this is FSN.
3: Mainly clear later on tonight. Temperature dropping down into the mid-60s. Good start to our Friday. And plenty of sunshine tomorrow from start to finish. Humidity drops off, but the temperature jumps up a little bit into the upper 80s for a high tomorrow afternoon. For your Weather Authority, I'm meteorologist Ron Rhodes.
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1: 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We're here for you. If you or someone you know is in crisis, the Crisis Lifeline is available 24/7 at 988.
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12: Mainly clear later on tonight. Temperature dropping down into the mid-60s. Good start to our Friday. And plenty of sunshine tomorrow from start to finish. Humidity drops off, but the temperature jumps up a little bit into the upper 80s for a high tomorrow afternoon. For your Weather Authority, I'm meteorologist Ron Rhodes.
13: The current temperature in Owensboro is 83 degrees.

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7: 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The annual Bridge Walk will take place on Saturday, September 12th before the start of the Owensboro Air Show. 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The bridge will close to traffic at 7 a.m., and the public will have access from 7:30 until noon. 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
6: Mainly clear later on tonight. Temperature dropping down into the mid-60s. Good start to our Friday. And plenty of sunshine tomorrow from start to finish. Humidity drops off, but the temperature jumps up a little bit into the upper 80s for a high tomorrow afternoon. For your Weather Authority, I'm meteorologist Ron Rhodes.

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